let's get the party started. See you at the bar, you was hardly talking. That's when I knew that your heart was scarring. Friends to lovers need a part to star in. Like, wait, babe, let me

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That's another piece, that's another zone. Ice in the VVs, now she down to get treachy. 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

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That's when I knew that your heart was scarring. Friends to lovers need a part to star in. Like, wait, babe,

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1: Boy.
0: Love your vibe.
1: Yeah.
0: We the best.
1: Boy.
0: Give me the light.
1: Yeah.
0: And we turn it up every time.
1: Every time.
0: And we bust it up, watch it.
1: Watch it.
2: Ha! Kimba, how you bad, sir?

0: Exotics.
1: Got Neuf featuring Dior. Nooit goed. Your city, your sound.
0: Funny.

Man, I ain't never had this happen before. Heartbreak so deep. Heart broke so deep it broke into a melody that day.